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0: 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It might be the school that your kids go to, or maybe it's in your area and you think, you know what, these guys do an incredible job. I want to vote for them because one lucky school.

0: 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The best throwbacks. 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

0: 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It's Will and Woody keeping you up.
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2: It's a horror movie. It's like the start of a horror movie, Will. So Libby and Aubrey Burrell, two sisters from Utah, they're on a family holiday. They walk into an Airbnb and they're looking at, it's a huge photo of a beach. It's like a big print on the wall of the Airbnb. And as they look closer, they start seeing some people who look a little familiar. Here's some audio of them that they posted on socials.
3: The weirdest thing happened. We get to our Airbnb in San Diego. No connections to it. We're looking at this picture and my dad is like, this looks like me. No, this is my dad. That's my sister 10 years ago. And that's Brady, my brother. It's the craziest thing. So.

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4: 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I'm not saying necessarily

0: 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It is 7 hours. Good morning at 5:16. It's Tuesday and it's happening at the moment, isn't it?
1: Yep. Have you got any FOMO for these people on Instagram? I'm just spotting a little bit of Instagram action going on at the moment. And it seems like every second person is in Italy at the moment.
0: Or
1: a beach in Portofino.
0: Mate, I tell you what.
1: I'm getting FOMO.

0: 91.1 Hot FM, Sam Ash. Good morning. All right, Sam, I don't know if you saw this last night, but I think this is probably one of the most incredible things I've ever seen. And you know how much we love playing with our sister stations here at ARN.
1: Yes, indeed.
0: Except
1: Kiss Sydney, they get stuffed.
0: Do we have a show there? We have on the phone right now Adam and Donny from Star up in Townsville. Good morning, legends. How are you?
2: Good. What's going on?
3: It's an honour to be here, an honour to join you.
1: Now, guys, we have spotted a little something-something that you guys have done that is pure genius. We doff our lids to you, you bloody legends.
0: So good.
2: Genius is getting thrown around a bit too heavily. Basically, the situation was there was a few too much bubbly on a charity event table. We've spotted an advertising package for our... we're calling them our rivals and enemies, which is something we've never done before, but now it's out in the press. We spotted some advertising space on their station, bidded on it, and we're the only bidder. So now we own, $2,500 worth of ads.
3: And let's just face it, Donnie has too much money in his pocket. He's got a spare $1,500 to blow on a joke.
0: Yeah, I'm not sure what's more impressive.
1: Money well spent, I say. That sounds fantastic.
0: That's so good. Okay, so like now that you've got this advertising package to spend on the rival network up there in Townsville, like how are you going to spend this?

0: Sam and Ash. It is 6:17. Hey, coming up, entertainment news. Got a little bit of a wrap-up from the halftime performance. You're going to sneeze. What? Okay. Go. Let it go.
1: Why?
0: Such a dad sneeze. Okay, we have had so much time there.
1: Like that song. Whole song.
0: Let's have a look. How long did that song just go for? That song went for 3 minutes and 26
1: seconds. We had the, I could have done it. Yep. I don't know why. I don't know why that happens.
0: It goes, do you know what the good thing is, Sam? How good's live radio?

0: 91.1 Hot FM, Sam and Ash. It is 7:11. Good morning.
1: Good morning. Quite possibly the most viewed, most watched, highly televised and most expensive sporting event in US history was the World Cup Grand Final.
0: Yep.
1: Spain versus Argentina. Everyone, the eyes of the world were watching. So it's a pretty big moment to make a fairly significant faux pas regarding celebrities in the crowd.
0: Oh.
1: A commentator has reportedly called out Brad Pitt from sitting in the stands watching the World Cup final, which, in matter of fact, wasn't Brad Pitt, was in fact Matt Damon.
0: Oh, no.
1: Awkward.
0: Oh, no.
1: That's a fairly significant boo-boo.
0: In saying that, though, if you're Matt Damon, you're going to be pretty happy.
1: You're all right with that.
0: Like, you're like, oh, did I just get referred to as Brad Pitt? I'm actually okay with that. That's great.
1: If you're going to be mistaken for anyone,
0: I know
1: myself, when people go, hey,
0: here we go.
1: Is that Momoa? Jason Momoa?
0: No, they're after your Ryobi, mate.
1: Oh.
0: they're like, no, sorry, not Momoa.